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I'm from the dirty, but that Chico nice. 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

0: calle, ahí abandonado. ¿No puede preguntar qué es un Sorolla, hombre?
1: En los 40, anda ya. I'm going on during this time, I feel there's no one to save me. This all or nothing really got away, you're driving me crazy.

0: Los 40. 40.
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2: 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Our colors will fade eventually, so if our time is running out, day after day, we'll make the mundane a masterpiece. Oh my, my, oh my, my love, I take one look at you, you're taking me out.